0: If you don't come by my time.
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So come on and hold me tight.

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Yes, and how many years can some people exist before they're allowed to be free? Yes, and how many times can a man turn his head and pretend that he just

Only know you've been high when you're feeling low. Only hate the road when you're missing home. Only know you love her when you let her go.